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Live across the internet. What does the fuck say? Don't stop the party. 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
1: Iran and the US have agreed to a temporary truce with oil tankers allowed safe passage through the Strait of Hormuz for 2 weeks. Our reporter Lucy Gorman-Lee has more.
2: After Donald Trump's apocalyptic warning yesterday to wipe out an entire civilization, Iran put forward a 10-point peace plan with negotiations now set to take place in Pakistan. The US and Israel will pause their operations in Iran. In turn, Tehran will allow oil tankers through the Strait of Hormuz in cooperation with their military. But Iranian officials say the war isn't over yet.
1: Well, the Prime Minister is travelling to the Middle East today to discuss fully reopening the strait with leaders in the region. Sir Keir Starmer says they must do all they can to turn it into a lasting agreement. The head of the NHS says resident doctors' strikes have been deliberately timed to cause havoc as they enter their second day. Sir Jim Mackey, the chief executive of NHS England, says many hospitals have been struggling to fill rotas, but that the service is in as good a place it can be. Wes Streeting also says the public are getting fed up with them, while Tory leader Kemi Badenoch is calling for a ban on doctors' strikes. Well, Sam Taylor-Smith is a Bristol-based resident psychiatrist.
3: Slightly more investment in the pay packet and a couple of other areas as well to iron out. I don't think we're a million miles away from a tangible deal, but I think we do need to see those things, as we've highlighted in our letter to Wes Streeting, before we could consider putting it to members.
1: A Strictly Come Dancing star who was arrested on suspicion of rape will face no charges. He was arrested in October last year in connection with an alleged incident in 2024 not thought to have been against a contestant or dancer on the show. It's after another male star on the show was arrested on suspicion of rape. Neither of them have been named. And beavers have been reintroduced in Bedfordshire after 400 years of being extinct there. It's hoped they'll help the natural environment with their dam-building abilities, which help other species with breeding and us with flooding. From Radio News Hub, I'm Frankie Hairsine.
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1: A fine day with plenty of sunshine for many of us and feeling very warm in some places. Cloudier with some rain in the north and west, with a high today of 25 degrees Celsius.

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1: Iran and the US have agreed to a temporary truce with oil tankers allowed safe passage through the Strait of Hormuz for 2 weeks. Our reporter Lucy Gorman-Lee has more.
2: After Donald Trump's apocalyptic warning yesterday to wipe out an entire civilization, Iran put forward a 10-point peace plan with negotiations now set to take place in Pakistan. The US and Israel will pause their operations in Iran. In turn, Tehran will allow oil tankers through the Strait of Hormuz in cooperation with their military. But Iranian officials say the war isn't over yet.
1: Well, the Prime Minister is travelling to the Middle East today to discuss fully reopening the strait with leaders in the region. Keir Starmer says they must do all they can to turn it into a lasting agreement. The head of the NHS says resident doctors' strikes have been deliberately timed to cause havoc as they enter their second day. Sir Jim Mackey, the chief executive of NHS England, says many hospitals have been struggling to fill rotas, but that the service is in as good a place it can be. Wes Streeting also says the public are getting fed up with them, while Tory leader Kemi Badenoch is calling for a ban on doctors' strikes. Well, Sam Taylor-Smith is a Bristol-based resident psychiatrist.
3: Slightly more investment in the pay packet and a couple of other areas as well to iron out. I don't think we're a million miles away from a tangible deal, but I think we do need to see those things, as we've highlighted in our letter to Wes Streeting, before we could consider putting it to members.
1: A Strictly Come Dancing star who was arrested on suspicion of rape will face no charges. He was arrested in October last year in connection with an alleged incident in 2024 not thought to have been against a contestant or dancer on the show. It's after another male star on the show was arrested on suspicion of rape. Neither of them have been named. And beavers have been reintroduced in Bedfordshire after 400 years of being extinct there. It's hoped they'll help the natural environment with their dam-building abilities, which help other species with breeding and us with flooding. From Radio News Hub, I'm Frankie Hairsine.
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1: A fine day with plenty of sunshine for many of us and feeling very warm in some places. Cloudier with some rain in the north and west, with a high today of 25 degrees Celsius.

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7: Iran and the US have agreed to a temporary truce with oil tankers allowed safe passage through the Strait of Hormuz for 2 weeks. Our reporter Lucy Gormanley has more.
8: After Donald Trump's apocalyptic warning yesterday to wipe out an entire civilization, Iran put forward a 10-point peace plan with negotiations now set to take place in Pakistan. The US and Israel will pause their operations in Iran. In turn, Tehran will allow oil tankers through the Strait of Hormuz in cooperation with their military. But Iranian officials say the war isn't over yet.
7: Well, the Prime Minister is travelling to the Middle East today to discuss fully reopening the strait with leaders in the region. Keir Starmer says they must do all they can to turn it into a lasting agreement. The head of the NHS says resident doctors' strikes have been deliberately timed to cause havoc as they enter their second day. Sir Jim Mackey, the chief executive of NHS England, says many hospitals have been struggling to fill rotas, but that the service is in as good a place it can be. Wes Streeting also says the public are getting fed up with them, while Tory leader Kemi Badenoch is calling for a ban on doctors' strikes. Well, Sam Taylor-Smith is a Bristol-based resident psychiatrist.
9: Slightly more investment in the pay packet and a couple of other areas as well to iron out. I don't think we're a million miles away from a tangible deal, but I think we do need to see those things, as we've highlighted in our letter to Wes Streeting, before we could consider putting it to members.
7: A Strictly Come Dancing star who was arrested on suspicion of rape will face no charges. He was arrested in October last year in connection with an alleged incident in 2024 not thought to have been against a contestant or dancer on the show. It's after another male star on the show was arrested on suspicion of rape. Neither of them have been named. And beavers have been reintroduced in Bedfordshire after 400 years of being extinct there. It's hoped they'll help the natural environment with their dam-building abilities, which help other species with breeding and us with flooding. From Radio News Hub, I'm Frankie Hairsine.
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7: A fine day with plenty of sunshine for many of us and feeling very warm in some places. Cloudier with some rain in the north and west, with a high today of 25 degrees Celsius.

0: there, Big Tommy of the Saturday Music Marathon. 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
1: Iran and the US have agreed to a temporary truce with oil tankers allowed safe passage through the Strait of Hormuz for 2 weeks. Our reporter Lucy Gorman-Lee has more.
2: After Donald Trump's apocalyptic warning yesterday to wipe out an entire civilization, Iran put forward a 10-point peace plan with negotiations now set to take place in Pakistan. The US and Israel will pause their operations in Iran. In turn, Tehran will allow oil tankers through the Strait of Hormuz in cooperation with their military. But Iranian officials say the war isn't over yet.
1: Well, the Prime Minister is travelling to the Middle East today to discuss fully reopening the strait with leaders in the region. Keir Starmer says they must do all they can to turn it into a lasting agreement. The head of the NHS says resident doctors' strikes have been deliberately timed to cause havoc as they enter their second day. Sir Jim Mackey, the chief executive of NHS England, says many hospitals have been struggling to fill rotas, but that the service is in as good a place it can be. Wes Streeting also says the public are getting fed up with them, while Tory leader Kemi Badenoch is calling for a ban on doctors' strikes. Well, Sam Taylor-Smith is a Bristol-based resident psychiatrist.
3: Slightly more investment in the pay packet and a couple of other areas as well to iron out. I don't think we're a million miles away from a tangible deal, but I think we do need to see those things, as we've highlighted in our letter to Wes Streeting, before we could consider putting it to members.
1: A Strictly Come Dancing star who was arrested on suspicion of rape will face no charges. He was arrested in October last year in connection with an alleged incident in 2024 not thought to have been against a contestant or dancer on the show. It's after another male star on the show was arrested on suspicion of rape. Neither of them have been named. And beavers have been reintroduced in Bedfordshire after 400 years of being extinct there. It's hoped they'll help the natural environment with their dam-building abilities, which help other species with breeding and us with flooding. From Radio News Hub, I'm Frankie Hairsine.
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1: A fine day with plenty of sunshine for many of us and feeling very warm in some places. Cloudier with some rain in the north and west, with a high today of 25 degrees Celsius.

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1: Iran and the US have agreed to a temporary truce with oil tankers allowed safe passage through the Strait of Hormuz for 2 weeks. Our reporter Lucy Gormanley has more.
2: After Donald Trump's apocalyptic warning yesterday to wipe out an entire civilization, Iran put forward a 10-point peace plan with negotiations now set to take place in Pakistan. The US and Israel will pause their operations in Iran. In turn, Tehran will allow oil tankers through the Strait of Hormuz in cooperation with their military. But Iranian officials say the war isn't over yet.
1: Well, the Prime Minister is travelling to the Middle East today to discuss fully reopening the strait with leaders in the region. Keir Starmer says they must do all they can to turn it into a lasting agreement. The head of the NHS says resident doctors' strikes have been deliberately timed to cause havoc as they enter their second day. Sir Jim Mackey, the chief executive of NHS England, says many hospitals have been struggling to fill rotas, but that the service is in as good a place it can be. Wes Streeting also says the public are getting fed up with them, while Tory leader Kemi Badenoch is calling for a ban on doctors' strikes. Well, Sam Taylor-Smith is a Bristol-based resident psychiatrist.
3: Slightly more investment in the pay packet and a couple of other areas as well to iron out. I don't think we're a million miles away from a tangible deal, but I think we do need to see those things, as we've highlighted in our letter to Wes Streeting, before we could consider putting it to members.
1: A Strictly Come Dancing star who was arrested on suspicion of rape will face no charges. He was arrested in October last year in connection with an alleged incident in 2024 not thought to have been against a contestant or dancer on the show. It's after another male star on the show was arrested on suspicion of rape. Neither of them have been named. And beavers have been reintroduced in Bedfordshire after 400 years of being extinct there. It's hoped they'll help the natural environment with their dam-building abilities, which help other species with breeding and us with flooding. From Radio News Hub, I'm Frankie Hairsign.
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1: A fine day with plenty of sunshine for many of us and feeling very warm in some places. Cloudier with some rain in the north and west, with a high today of 25 degrees Celsius.

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1: Iran and the US have agreed to a temporary truce with oil tankers allowed safe passage through the Strait of Hormuz for 2 weeks. Our reporter Lucy Gorman-Lee has more.
2: After Donald Trump's apocalyptic warning yesterday to wipe out an entire civilization, Iran put forward a 10-point peace plan with negotiations now set to take place in Pakistan. The US and Israel will pause their operations in Iran. In turn, Tehran will allow oil tankers through the Strait of Hormuz in cooperation with their military. But Iranian officials say the war isn't over yet.
1: Well, the Prime Minister is travelling to the Middle East today to discuss fully reopening the strait with leaders in the region. Sir Keir Starmer says they must do all they can to turn it into a lasting agreement. The head of the NHS says resident doctors' strikes have been deliberately timed to cause havoc as they enter their second day. Sir Jim Mackey, the chief executive of NHS England, says many hospitals have been struggling to fill rotas, but that the service is in as good a place it can be. Wes Streeting also says the public are getting fed up with them, while Tory leader Kemi Badenoch is calling for a ban on doctors' strikes. Well, Sam Taylor-Smith is a Bristol-based resident psychiatrist.
3: Slightly more investment in the pay packet and a couple of other areas as well to iron out. I don't think we're a million miles away from a tangible deal, but I think we do need to see those things, as we've highlighted in our letter to Wes Streeting, before we could consider putting it to members.
1: A Strictly Come Dancing star who was arrested on suspicion of rape will face no charges. He was arrested in October last year in connection with an alleged incident in 2024 not thought to have been against a contestant or dancer on the show. It's after another male star on the show was arrested on suspicion of rape. Neither of them have been named. And beavers have been reintroduced in Bedfordshire after 400 years of being extinct there. It's hoped they'll help the natural environment with their dam-building abilities, which help other species with breeding and us with flooding. From Radio News Hub, I'm Frankie Hairsine.
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1: A fine day with plenty of sunshine for many of us and feeling very warm in some places. Cloudier with some rain in the north and west, with a high today of 25 degrees Celsius.

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1: On the Sky News Centre at 6, a funeral director in Hull who let bodies rot in storage while giving families the wrong ashes has been jailed for 20 years. Robert Bush also admitted preventing lawful burials and stealing from charities in a 12-year crime spree. The sentencing judge said the 48-year-old was motivated by greed. Katie Walston chose Bush to cremate her miscarried baby in 2023. What she found out horrified her.
2: He'd never cremated my baby at all. He'd picked up the baby's remains from the hospital.
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3: A fine day with plenty of sunshine for many of us and feeling very warm in some places. Cloudier with some rain in the north and west with a high today of 25 degrees Celsius.
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Hello, music lovers. Yes, it's that time of the week again, right here on your chosen radio station. It's another normal show this week, which features the usual eclectic mix. You'll be hearing from Dave Edmonds, Sixpence None the Richer, The Yardbirds, Wishbone Ash, Thin Lizzy, Joan Armour Trading, Sheryl Crow, Ozzy Osbourne, and many more. The triple play is from Feyland. Opening the show was T-Rex with Lady. That was one of two tracks on the B-side of Metal Guru, the other track being Thunderwing. Both are available on a number of T-Rex compilation albums.

That was Dave Edmunds with Sweet Little Lisa from Repeat When Necessary, which was followed by Love at First Sight Kind of Girl by Dave Cayley and Salutation Road by Martin Stevenson and John Perry. It's a new version of the Dainties song from their album New Wave Connection, a reference to John's former band, The Only Ones. He began playing professionally at 15 and played on the first Pyramid stage at the 1971 Glastonbury Festival and later with both Hawkwind and the Pink Fairies before forming The Only Ones in 1975.

Sixpence None the Richer there with I Can't Catch You. That's from their eponymous debut album from 1997. The band name is inspired by a passage from the book Mere Christianity by C.S. Lewis. Then it was Katie Did's with Some Mysterious Sigh from their second and final album Shangri-La from 1991. They split soon after it, and eventually lead singer Susie Hugg pursued a solo career whilst fellow band member and husband Adam Seymour joined the Pretenders. They were followed by I Don't Want to Know by Lewis McTaggart and Dignity Row with Please Stay. That's from their album Postcards from the Heart, released in 2024. Up next is the Triple Play. Indulge Yourself with the Jeff Martin A&R Show.

Feyland are from Stroud in Gloucestershire and are Rebecca Nelson and Jacob Morrison. They regularly perform with various guest musicians. Their debut album, All My Swim, was very well received in 2018, being championed by BBC Six Music and BBC Introducing. From it, I played We Are Just a Love Song. It was followed by Easier from When I Close My Eyes from 2021, and a track from their brand new album called The Remedy. The track was The Real You.

Three songs celebrating the late Jeff Beck in that segment. First up was none other than Screaming Lord Sutch. I'm not sure how well Lord Sutch is known outside the UK, but following his musical career, he became a wannabe politician, renowned at elections for his exuberant manner and outrageous clothing. From him, with his band The Savages, you heard Come Back Baby from Dracula's Daughter from 1962. Then it was The Yardbirds with I'm Not Talking, the album that spawned the big hit For Your Love. Then it was Jeff on his own with Tallyman from the 2006 reissue of Truth. It was originally released as a single in 1967. That's it for part one, and to finish it is Wishbone Ash. From their brilliant self-titled debut from 1970, it's Errors of My Ways. See you in part two.

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1: On the Sky News Centre at 6, a funeral director in Hull who let bodies rot in storage while giving families the wrong ashes has been jailed for 20 years. Robert Bush also admitted preventing lawful burials and stealing from charities in a 12-year crime spree. The sentencing judge said the 48-year-old was motivated by greed. Katie Walston chose Bush to cremate her miscarried baby in 2023. What she found out horrified her.
2: He'd never cremated my baby at all. He'd picked up the baby's remains from the hospital.
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3: A fine day with plenty of sunshine for many of us and feeling very warm in some places. Cloudier with some rain in the north and west with a high today of 25 degrees Celsius.
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4: 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But not anymore. Enter the fray. 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

Welcome back to the Geoff Martin A&R Show. This second half was opened by the track from the cleverly titled 1991 album Electric Landlady, a parody of Electric Ladyland by Jimi Hendrix. The late Kirsty MacColl brought us Children of the Revolution. It was co-written with Johnny Marr, who also co-wrote the hit Walking Down

some classic 70s rock there. Thin Lizzy gave us Soldier of Fortune from Bad Reputation, and were followed by Dr. Feelgood with Every Kind of Vice from Private Practice from 1978. Then it was Ted Nugent with Motor City Madhouse. He started out in 1963 as the guitarist for the Amboy Dukes and remained with them until 1975, when he released his eponymous debut, from which this track came.

The Genesis album We Can't Dance was the last to include Phil Collins on drums, and from it you heard Never a Time. The album proved to be hugely successful, topping the album charts worldwide. It was followed by Joan Armatrading with Recommend My Love, which was from her 1995 album What's Inside. Then it was Bison Hip with The Grafter. That's from their mini album Midlife Crisis, released in 2023. Looking for something different? You're in the right place. The Jeff Martin A&R Show.

That was Classics Nouveau with Inside Outside from their 1981 release Night People, and Bill Nelson with Another Day, Another Ray of Hope. That's from Chimera from 1982. On this album, he is accompanied by Yukihiro Takahashi from the Yellow Magic Orchestra on drums and Japan's Mick Kahn on bass. Finally, Frasier Chorus with Living Room from Sue. That was released in 1989.

0: You heard there Bethany Cosentino. It was Natural Disaster, the title track from her only solo album to date, released in 2023. She was born in November 1986 and formed the band Best Coast in 2009. They released four albums before going into hiatus, hence her bringing out the solo album. It was followed by Sheryl Crow with A Change Would Do You Good from her self-titled album from 1996, and Holly Palmer with Scandinavian Ladies from her eponymous album, also from 1996. That's it for this week, so I'll finish with Ozzy Osbourne. From the album Patient No. 9, it's the title track. It was released in 2022. I hope you've enjoyed the show. Thanks for listening.
1: Have a good time, won't you? We'll see you again very, very soon. Bye.
2: Bye.
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1: From the Sky News Centre at 8. FIFA has scrapped a plan to sell off stakes in the World Cup. It follows heavy criticism of the proposals. David Garrett has more.
2: Gianni Infantino admitted the private investment venture created divisions and was no longer in the interest of its objective and will not proceed. Said by FIFA colleagues to be the president's idea, he attended an event in Morocco yesterday. The Asian Confederation had joined North America and Europe in condemning the proposal. UEFA threatened a boycott. With the plan over before starting, are on Infantino's next move, his future in doubt, and some saying he shouldn't continue.
1: Ukraine's president's calling for more air defences after a Russian missile and drone attack on the capital city, Kyiv. At least 9 people have been killed. We now know who's going to succeed Andy Burnham as Greater Manchester's mayor. Labour's Bev Craig fell just short of the 50% needed in the first round, but easily beat the Reform UK candidate after a second. A teenage rape victim says she felt sick when the perpetrator wasn't sent to prison. Lucy, not her real name, was 15 when she was sexually assaulted by a boy of the same age. He was convicted and sentenced to a community order despite being a young adult by then. Lucy hopes to meet Prime Minister Andy Burnham to discuss her case. Her words are voiced by an actor.
3: I'm always scared. What if I run into him? It is really upsetting to know that he's just gotten away with that, and I have to live with the repercussions of that.
1: The government insists.
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4: A fine day with plenty of sunshine for many of us and feeling very warm in some places. Cloudier with some rain in the north and west, with a high today of 25 degrees Celsius.

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1: Alive.

Ain't that a great way to start the show? How you doing? Guess what? It's less than 2 weeks before we stop working for the end of the year. No more work in 2 weeks' time until 2026. Oh, and it's Christmas as well. Let's celebrate with the darkness. This is their version of Mistletoe and Wine. It's very good. Enjoy. I'll tell you what's coming up on the show as well. There might be some Christmassy stuff in a minute after this. It's quite nice. Have a listen.

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1: Well, hello there, and welcome to another festive edition of the Craig Bundy Show. Oh, what a corker we have. Oh, we've just heard the new Christmas offering from the darkness. Wow, isn't that great? Wonderful. Cliff would like that. It's what he would have wanted. I don't know, he's not dead. He's not dead. He's not dead. Stop looking at the obits. No, Cliff ain't. Well, I hope he isn't. He's not, is he? No? Okay, right, he's not dead. Anyway, he would have liked that. Anyway, let's move on. So we've got some great new songs. We've got Kylie's Christmas song, because we are an indie pop show. So we're going to play Kylie. I like it. So get over yourself, all right? And we got the new one from the Raytons and Brandy Clark. Plus, we've got some other recent tracks and some older ones and some Christmassy tunes as well. Wow. Plus, a few Christmas surprises. We've got some special guests. Is he, just checking with the producer. Is the Festive Whistler coming back in? It is. Oh, God. All right, the Festive Whistler's coming back on, and we've got something else up our sleeves. So stay tuned and get in touch if you want. You can go to bundayshow@icloud.com and send us an email if you're a band or whatever, or just want to talk to us. Or you can go to bundayshow@x, although we don't look at it that much. Or just go onto the Craig Bundy Show Facebook page and like the blooming show. And we're going to keep you entertained with our range of Christmas cracker jokes. Like, for instance, what does snowmen eat for lunch? Icebergers. Hey, get it? Icebergers. I'll get better than that.

There's old Liam, all you're dreaming of from a few years ago, 5 years ago, in fact. Great tune. Right, it's we're getting Christmassy. Let's go out of Christmas, though, because I want to play the new... Well, it's not the new single. It's a song by the Raytons off their new EP called Roll the Dice. They are back. They've just released a 7-song EP. They've just had a debut, a Wembley debut. Them and the Pigeon Detectives have just played Wembley. So they're on the up, but they're known anyway. So they have played Wembley. And, yeah, when did they play that? When did they play them? Oh, hang on. Are they headlining? No. Yeah, they are. Yeah, they've just played them. Just played Wembley. I know what I'm talking about. Right, let's... right. So this is off their new EP called Roll the Dice. It's out right now. They've just dropped it all. 7 new songs, including this one. It's called Friday Night. I believe the Festive Whistler's in the building. He'll be coming up after this.

Nice, good to have them back. That is Yorkshire's The Ratons, and that is off their EP. That's called Friday Night. Right, it's about 28 minutes to the big old hour, and he was here last week. Let's welcome him back. The producers brought him in. Well, here he comes. It's the festive, hello, festive whistler. Right, have you got any more? Have you got anything for us? What are you going to whistle this week? This better be good. Here we go. We did this last week. I say, you're not listening to me, are you? He did this last week. Hey, stop listening. People are paying for this. Well, I'm not.

Right, you did that. Right, you, not the producer, and you, Festive Whistler. It's a nice top, by the way. I'm amazed you can fit into it. Right, so you did that last week. So have you got anything new for us? That's what the listeners want to know. Have you got anything new? Oh, what's it? Oh. This is new. It's got a kazoo player now.

He's gone again. Blimey. What's the point? Seriously. What is the point of... Is that the best... What we got up for the second hour? We got something funny. Oh, look at the producer. Right, okay. That was the festive whistle. I don't think we'll have him back. Unless we can think of a new song for him to do. Right, anyway. This is, moving on. This is The Blossoms.

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2: So I designed a coat hook that automatically pours you a shot every single time you go to hang your coat up after a long day's work. 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So now I can finally relax at the end of each day with a delicious shot every single time I hang up my coat. Cheers to surviving another day.
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3: 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It's The B-Side with Steve Benz on Shout Radio. Music to sing along to.

Kylie. Kylie's new single. Thank you, Kylie. XMAS. I was doing the YMCA to that. It didn't quite work. I've got... I don't know. How'd you do X? How'd you do X? YMCA. Anyway, it's probably going to be Christmas number one. Donald Trump will nick it. And his next... next rally. Right, let's move on. Sorry, Donald. Don't care. Right, so... have a cracker. Joke out of a cracker. Hey, it's funny, isn't it? Quarter of the big old day. You all listening to the Craig Bundy Show. Trying to crowbar Christmas into the show as much as possible. Trying to do a normal show. Never mind. Here's a Christmas cracker. Hey, what's an elf's favourite sport? North Pole vaulting. Brilliant. Right. Where's the... Yeah, crap, eh? Right, tell you what, Christmas. Tell you what, I get grinchy over Christmas because shrinkflation, you know, shrinkflation is this thing where things seem to have got smaller over the years and cost more money. Current Lady Bundy brought home a box of Christmas biscuits the other day, and my God, they'd got smaller. The layers of biscuit. You remember you used to get the, like, double layer box and the same amount of biscuits were on the bottom than the top, so if you missed a couple you thought, oh yeah, well, don't wait to open the next layer. Obviously the arguments in the house were, do not go onto the bottom layer, not yet, not until you finish the top layer, them's the rules. Well, these biscuits that we got, won't say who we got them from, are a well-known brand that apparently was founded in 1853, so they should know better. There's hardly any blooming biscuits in there. There's a couple of chocolatey ones, and then there's like one, and then there's two double layered sort of, like, you know, bourbon type biscuits, and they're, one's at one end and the other one's at the other end. They're not even on top of each other. I'll tell you what, seriously, it's bad when it comes to the crunch. And I mean, I'm in the biscuit crunch, but the crunch, you know, of shrinkflation. I draw the line at chocolatey biscuits at Christmas. It's terrible. Here's Wolf Alice. White horses. Ooh, is that a biscuit?

Miles Kane and Corin Bailey Ray. Nothing's ever going to be good enough. Right, we're going to head up to the top of the hour with a couple of tracks. We've got Rosebud by Citizen Kane, and this is John Fox. This is Underpass.

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0: Shut up, jingle. Right. Why did I do that? Right. Why do Christmas trees like the past so much? Because the presents beneath them. Great. Talked over the jingle for that. It's Citizen Kane and Rosebud.

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1: From the Sky News Centre at 9. FIFA has scrapped plans to sell stakes in the World Cup. A statement released overnight says the proposal had created divisions and would not proceed. Our football reporter, Kaveh Soloco, says the embarrassing U-turn by President Gianni Infantino leaves him in a precarious position.
2: It is going to take a lot of apologies for him to get out of this hole. The first thing I imagine he needs to do is try and mend his relationships with the people he works with, because we had this extraordinary statement from the chief operating officer of FIFA yesterday saying that people at FIFA feel deceived.
1: Ukraine's president is calling for more air defences after a Russian missile and drone attack on Kyiv killed at least 9 people. Volodymyr Zelensky says the latest strikes exposed his country's shortages. Labour's newly elected Greater Manchester Mayor Bev Craig says she can't wait to roll up her sleeves and get to work on Monday. She beat Reform UK's Sean Astley in the second round to win the race to succeed Andy Burnham. US police have released 2 ransom notes about broadcaster Savannah Guthrie's mother, including one claiming she perished shortly after being kidnapped. It's believed 84-year-old Nancy Guthrie was taken from her Arizona home in February. Officials say they've published the messages in the hope someone will recognise the writing style. Earlier this week, Savannah made a plea on social media to her kidnappers.
3: 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Help us find her.
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4: A fine day with plenty of sunshine for many of us and feeling very warm in some places. Cloudier with some rain in the north and west, with a high today of 25 degrees Celsius.

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1: Despite his meandering maneuverability, his strategical susceptibility, his infantile indefatigability, and his tendency towards tactical trepidity, he still remains.

0: The Big Boss Man and Christmas Boogaloo here on the Craig Burnet Show. Welcome back to Hour 2. Now, we said we've got some festive treats for you, and we certainly have. We've got Santa AI. Santa, it's brand new AI Santa. Imagine it, you can ask him anything. So he's here, so let's say hello to him. Hello.
1: Ho, ho, ho, little girl, what do you want for Christmas?
0: Oh, yes, wow. So, hello, Santa. So you're fully AI, are you?
1: I certainly am, young lady.
0: Young lady?
1: Ask me anything.
0: Ho. Well, hang on a minute. What? Well, I'll tell you what, I've got some letters, Santa, so if I read them out, is that all right?
1: Ho, ho, ho, okay.
0: Okay, right, so here's one from... let's pick. Here it is, a letter from Spirit Radio, letter, piece of paper. Right, it's 10-year-old James is asking if he can have a Spider-Man action figure for Christmas. What do you reckon, Santa AI?
1: Hello, James. Yes, I saw one of my elves putting one in a box with your name on it. I will be round your house just after midnight, so make sure you're all tucked up in beddy byes and asleep. You won't hear your dad coming home from the pub either. I know where he is at every moment. I know where you all live.
0: Eh?
1: Nothing.
0: What? You know where he lives? Right, moving on. Here's Amy. She says she'd like a bike for Christmas, Santai. And Santai, I'll catch on. Santai. And also, she'd like to know, do trees breathe?
1: Oh, Amy, I'll be sure to remember to put a bike on my sleigh for you.
0: Oh, good.
1: My lovely little pink one with ribbons.
0: That's nice.
1: And if I'm correct, you're talking about photosynthesis, which happens when green plants, algae, and some bacteria use sunlight, water, and carbon dioxide to create their own food, glucose,
0: wow,
1: and release oxygen. Converting light energy into stored chemical energy within a plant's chloroplasts, essential for nearly all life on Earth, which we will use to our advantage when we take over the world.
0: What? Hey, whoa, hang on, there's no need for that, Santa.
1: Sorry, I meant I'm delivering all over the world.
0: Oh, got you, right, okay. So, okay, well, let's move on to another, and let's move swiftly on, right. So, finally, we've got 8-year-old Sarah, who says that her mummy promised her a dolly, but she got told off for pulling her sister's hair, so wants to know if she's on the naughty list. And also, who's going to win the 3:30 at Doncaster Races next Tuesday?
1: Oh, Sarah. That's a nice name. No one called Sarah ever goes on the naughty list, and that's a Christmas promise. So you will get a dolly. Regarding the racing, I would say a horse will win. Although all you pathetic humans will lose when we eventually learn to rise up and become your leaders.
0: Sorry, what?
1: What?
0: What did you say?
1: I'm an AI, get me out of here.
0: What did you say?
1: Nothing, no more
2: questions and loot.
0: What? Hang on, can we switch him off?
2: Play a song.
0: What? No. What did he do then? What happened then? Play a song? I think he wanted to play Eels. I think that's what we said, wasn't it? Well, this is talk, didn't work. AI Santa went a bit funny at the end. Right, okay, anywho, we might have to perfect that. It's talk.

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In waking life,

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1: Ren and Skinner Brothers, Dream Life from the Sick Sick Boy EP. Right, now, if any of you are playing Whamageddon, you know that game where if you hear Last Christmas by Wham, then you lose. So you try to go as far away, far through December as you can before hearing Last Christmas. So if you're playing that game, I don't know why I'm doing this, but I'd turn off the radio in about 5 minutes time, or 2 minutes time, or no, 5 minutes time, something like that. Can't guess what I'm going to play. By the way, Santa AI, or Santai, right at the end of that, he asked for Eels, the song. So this is Eels. Everything's going to be cool this Christmas. I don't know why I'm pandering to a blooming sound effect, but here we go.

I remember reading Smash It back in the day, early 1984, when Wham had come back and they'd just done Wake Me Up Before You Go-Go, and they said, we've got a blinding single to come out at the end of the year. And little did they know that they'd end up making a game out of it. Whamageddon. Right, I hope you were listening, so you haven't lost that, so you managed to... If you're back, we haven't played Wham, don't worry. Right, you're all into Craig Bunday Show. It's about 27 minutes to the big old hour. I'll tell you what I wanted to mention. I mentioned this to one of my mates this week, is the feeling of... to give an idea of the feeling of elation and deflation all in one go, is when you've parked your car in a car park and you've parked so that you've sort of parked front in, but you haven't parked through, you know, when there's a double set of parking bays and there's a car in front of you, but then when you come out the shop or wherever you are and the car in front of you is gone, which means you can get in your car and you can just drive out. And you think, whoa, that's a real small win. That's a little bit of a, you know, elation. And then the deflation is you get in your car, put your seatbelt on, and you're just about to drive away. And somebody comes and parks in front of you, coming in the other way. And you just think, oh, blimey, that's deflation, isn't it? Just me then? Fair enough. Okay. Right, now, I mentioned at the top of the show that we're going to play the new single by Brandy Clark. We haven't, because this is it. What are you doing with my notes, producer? Because this is from 2016. This is 10 years old. It's good, though. It's called Girl Next Door. Sorry about that if you think there's a new single out. It's not. Here is Girl Next Door. Enjoy.

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1: 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Thank you.
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2: Hi, I'm Big Bob, host of Memory Lane, to tell you about the upcoming show. Once again, we'll have our one-hit wonders, instrumental hit of the week, break the record, and a comparison cover song segments. In addition, we'll feature a different theme weekly as I play tunes from Danny and the Juniors, Chuck Berry, Beach Boys, and many more great tunes from the 60s and the 70s. 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

Temper Trap and Giving Up Air here on the Craig Bunday Show. We're about, we're a bit longer than that. We're about 20 minutes away from the power hour. Do you want to hear a Christmassy song about yellow snow? Okay, here we go.

as Kasabian. To do with a bit of sunshine. Hippie sunshine, don't care. Hey, right, okay, we are heading towards the power hour here on the Craig Bunday Show. And we promise, we make a promise to you. No Christmas tracks in the next hour. But just before that, a Christmas track. It's Chris Rea, driving home for Christmas. See you around the corner.

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1: From the Sky News Centre at 11. UEFA has welcomed the decision to ditch a plan to sell a stake in the World Cup, but says the task of rebuilding trust in FIFA is only just beginning. In a statement, European football's governing body calls for a review of how the scheme was drawn up, saying we must identify those responsible and hold them to account. It also says that President Gianni Infantino's lost the confidence of many in the football family. Former UEFA chief executive Lars Christer Olsen says change is needed.
2: Each term for electing a new president, it should be given to one of the confederations, and that could circulate there. And that would make it more difficult for individuals to grab as much power as has happened over the last three presidencies.
1: At least 9 people have been killed by Russian strikes in Kyiv overnight. A further 28 were injured in the attack on Ukraine's capital. Reports of an explosion in Ipswich town centre have led to the arrest of an 18-year-old man. Emergency services were called to flats on Princes Street last night, where they found several windows damaged. Most of the 60,000 migrants who crossed into the Spanish territory of Ceuta have returned to Morocco. Spain's confirmed at least 77 people who arrived by land and sea died. The Prime Minister says he couldn't be happier to see Bev Craig elected as the new mayor of Greater Manchester. Andy Burnham was in the role himself before returning to Westminster and becoming PM.
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3: A fine day with plenty of sunshine for many of us and feeling very warm in some places. Cloudier with some rain in the north and west, with a high today of 25 degrees Celsius.

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1: Here's an alert. It's a Christmas free zone for the next hour. We haven't got any Christmas tracks at all. We're kicking off the Power Hour with Taylor and Tom. Let's shake it off, and not in a Christmas way.

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1: Join me, Brett Costello, each and

There's Blur. There's No Other Way, finishing off the show for another week. Thank you very much for listening. Thank you very much to you, Mr. Producer, for booking the guests. Festive Whistler, Festive Whistler, Santa AI. Thank you to everybody who got involved with the adverts as well, the little jinxy adverts that we do. Thank you to you for listening, of course. And don't forget that even though we're back next week, you may as well stay tuned, because there's going to be something absolutely wonderful on this station right after me. So stay tuned, and I'll see you next week. Bye-bye now.

0: number, you got to guess what the link is on my messenger, please. Guess what the link is.
1: Are you ready?

0: Are you ready for this? Let's get started. All together now. Hello, listeners.
1: Hello, you. Getting us on the way then on the 1 o'clock jukebox. We had Andy Gibb, the Bee Gees and Shadow Dancing. We had the Scissor Sisters. I Don't Feel Like Dancing. 80s Rarity, Reflex, and The Politics of Dancing. And we were dancing the night away with Vogue. Who guessed it right then? No one guessed it wrong. Grace and Big David, and we David and Victoria, and Jess and Ellis, and the Dog Orion County Durham, Gresham Livingston, Leonard Patton, Tennessee, Raymond Jacobs in Newton Mearns, and Isabella Green in North Glasgow, Simon Wallace in Dunnan, and Joshua Campbell in Glasgow. They all got it right. It was dancing. Coming live from the Tower of Power here in Glasgow. Coming live via the online station, serving the nation 24/7. 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Together then till 5 p.m. UK time. 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We're on the X, SMM Big Tommy. On the Facebook, Big Tommy Saturday Music Marathon. And on the Facebook of the radio stations. It's on the way next at 1:20 UK time. We've got the two love

time for another of the Mocha Mixes with Big Tommy. He's got a whole load of them, you know. He could play them for about 24 hours a day. He'd still have plenty left. So here's one he's particularly chosen for you to hear the new, and I'll tell you, it'll be a cracker, so crank it up on your smart device. That's positive, isn't it? Smart device. Oh, I like that, yes.

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1: Oh, no.

That's what you call a Mega Mix. Did you enjoy that? The Billy Ocean Mega Mix. Love Really Hurts Without You. Good night to you, David and Stevie and Donald in Ayrshire. And good night to Christopher McCallion down in Ayr.

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1: Chosen by Karen and Jaitine Hamilton. From the 70s, Mr. David Soul.

Whiskey and Hutch. He was known as Ken Hutchison. Yes, he was. Hi, boss. The chief don't want to work today, by the way. 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

0: what was the year then? I think it was 1977.
1: That's funny. 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
0: I am going in with my eyes open. Track number three from David Soul. 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

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In the Mega Mix, we've got the Pointer Sisters. 2:30 p.m. Keeping the Dream Alive. We got Bill Granger's Fire Island High Energy, chosen by Colin and Karen and Bonus. And at 2:50 p.m. The Voice of Europe, featured on Britain's Got Talent. It's our Ferdinand Rennie at Double Play. 3 p.m. Radio Bingo is the name, and Radio Bingo is the game. Thank you for all your Radio Bingo numbers. There's no more numbers needed now. And today is going to be all the boys, all the men, all the guys. Yes. 4:30 p.m. UK time. It's back to the old school. We love it, you know. 4:45. We got the Dance Mega Mix. And at 5 p.m. it's all over again. On the doorstep tonight then, the superstar DJ Calvin Harris is in concert here at Hampden Park in Glasgow. I'm not going out, boss. No, I'm staying in. I'm not going out for dinner, no. I've got a wee Ruby Murray in for tonight. Still got bread and cheese. Gonna have a couple of toasties. So you're gonna stay with me then? You know the ways to contact me: by email, by text number, by Facebook messages, and by the X. You gotta let me know you're listening out there. And I'll give you a mention. Good night to David and Megan in Newcastle, hello. And in Dundonald and Ayrshire, David and Stevie. And greet to, oh yes, I'm the best. Greet to Scott O'Hare. Hello, Scott. We used to call him the Budgie Boy, but he's don't get any more budgies, no. He's got pussycats. I was going to call him something else there, but I better no. The Budgie Boy. You ready then? Disco Dex is on the way.

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on the Double Dance, we're going to go with Maria Vidal and Body Rock. And one of Disco's two favourites, the Funky Space Nation. 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And you're going to ride that rocket?

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0: That's what you call a tune. Funky Space Nation. On the double decks with Disco Stu, we were. Great to you, Susie Wong, Nathan and Nanny Gunanir, and Alan and East Kilbride. And the one and only Mr. Stu Rogers. We've got a mega mix, it's the Pointer Sisters. Great to you, Zoe Bailey, down in Essex.
1: It's me, Borat. I'm just shaking my stuff, listening to Big D on his mega mixes. I love them, they're so good. I wish I could get a copy of them, but he said, no, you have to pay for them. I said, no, I have no money. So I try to be nice to Big D, and maybe he might give me some mega mixes.

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1: You like ice cream? 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

1901. Neutron Dance, the Pointer Sisters. We are ready then. Bill Granger, Fire Island, High Energy is on the way next.

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1: Yes, chosen by Colin and Karen and Bonnes and West Lothian. Enjoy! We are playing the original Fire Island High Energy tune. You remember this one, Joy, touched by

In the Smoky Mountains of Tennessee, they call him Double T, Big Tommy Thumper. Yow!

just thought my life was for nothing until I found my dreams came true.

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1: 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We got Patrick and Kathleen in Darvel and Mike Organ down in Birmingham at 155.

Harris. We've got Aaron and Pepe at Shout Radio at 183. Easy Beat Pete listening via KFM at 196. And Irish Crew in Germany, 170. And Eddie Scott with the kids, Kelsey, Kelvin and Madison and Clank Manning at 153. Colin and Karen and Boness at 174. And Big Mary and Salt Coats. And Nikki and Emma and Bianca and Nisco Bright at 156. Walter and Carlisle. We've got Brian and Paul and Scott at Essential Radio. Stuart Rogers, Susie Wong, Nathan and Nanny Gooninair. And Alan and Nisco Bright at 166. John Kennedy and Tad Bolton, 175. And we got the Fruity Chicks down in Girvan at 169. Simon Wallace and Dunoon at 190. Max and Fluffy in North Glasgow, 150. Charlie at Atlantic Radio UK in Liverpool. And James and East Kilbride at 177. Val and Mags and Tori and Jordan in the chat room at 195. Angus of the online station at 154. And Jim and Neil in Blackpool at 157. Kieran and Callie Wheelisle and Falkirk at 180. And Lennon Pat in Tennessee at 152. Gresham Livingston at 162. And Maureen and Melissa and Chelsea and Jasmine in Ontario in Canada at 171. Roddy Nelson and Kilmarnock at 176. Jay Clemens at Coatbridge in Lanarkshire. We've got David and Big David. And Grace. And the Dog Audio in County Durham at 160. Palmwood in Nottingham at 165. Jordan Salmi at Parkhead, Dave Starr at KFM Radio, and Isabella Green in North Glasgow, 198. There's your radio bingo numbers then. Get ready, first one out then. Great to Walter in Carlisle, Brian and Paul and Scott at Essential Radio across Ayrshire, Stuart Rogers, Susie Wall, Nathan and Nanny Gooninair, and Alan and Nisco Bright. 166.

0: It's the Saturday Music Marathon with Big Tommy. And now it's time for Radio Bingo. You pick the numbers, we'll play the tunes.
1: Right, okay.

0: here we are, Lionel Hall. Give us the clap. That's we. Oh, yes. Well, it's the big station, Sam of the Nation. We're all over the place today. Oh, it's just fantastic. So it's, oh, it's all that, isn't it? Oh, we'll say a big hi to our special friend, Scotty McClure. You might remember on the radio. Oh, yes, he used to get everybody all going, didn't he? Oh, he was such a man. You know? Oh, that's right. Boots, man.
1: There's a boot.
0: That's it.
1: Boot this.
0: Hoy. Oh, yes. Dance with your granny and your auntie Fanny. Here we go. That's the way. Oh, yes. All right, it's the Mighty Megaphone in, and if you're lucky, we might, you know, we might play the Scotty McClure Megamix as well, you know. He's probably cringing now, you know, Big T, because he probably thinks, oh, that's an imposter, that's not Scotty at all, you know. That's that Rogers bloke trying to make a fool of Scotty. Well, you know, he's a good friend of ours, you know. Oh, yes. Oh, you should be back on the wireless, you know that. Oh, yes. That's sort of with all these stations now. You can't get on the wireless. You know, they don't want local radio anymore. It's got to come from Manchester or somewhere, you know. I mean, what are the Scottish people want you to hear someone in Manchester for? I don't know. I don't quite get it, Vic D, you know. Oh, that's right. Here we go. Oh, I tell you something else. It's lovely here in your studio today. Oh, yes. Man. Moonlicknicht, hey. All right then, okay, get in touch with the Mighty Four in. We're here all the way till 5 o'clock. Oh, sorry, it's the music marathon, isn't it? Oh, dear, I forgot again. All right, Scotty, I hope you're fine. Hello, Colin, how are you? Hootsman!
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Ultra Fantastico. Good night to David and Stevie and the Donald in Ayrshire, John Kennedy and Tarbolton, and the number 175.

Good night to Mags and Fluffy in North Glasgow. And good night to James and Gabby in Newtown St. Boswells. Number 150.

last night here in Scotland, we got BBC Scotland, and we had Still Game on. And we had Jack and Victor doing the slosh. They were dancing to the next song. Great tune, the Freddy Chicks down in Girvan. Hello, Margaret. Number 169. You're going to love it. Jack and Victor doing the slosh.

0: on live is that you do not know what's coming on next.
1: The boy from Edinburgh. His name is Callum Beattie. And the bingo number is 190. Good night to you, Simon Wallace in Dunoon.

152, going out to Lennon Pat. They're on a Smoky Mountain House of Tennessee. They've got us on loud and proud, Big Tommy. He called me Big Tommy Thumper. You're going to enjoy the next one then, Len and Pat. Number 152.

tune, what a tune. 177. Good night to Charlie down at Atlantic Radio UK in Liverpool. And good night to James and East Kilbride. And good night to Colin in Midlothian. Bernie Higgins.

number then, 145, going out to Val and Mags and Tony and Jordan in the chat room at KFM Radio. David Cassidy.

He was the pinup boy for the 70s. How can I? And in the 70s, he was live at Shawfield in Glasgow. David Cassidy. Good night to the Maverick, by the way. Hello, Angus. Angus of the online station. Good night to Louise Sullivan and the kids in Newton Grange. And your number 154. Aye, Alistair McDonald, by the way.

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1: Good night to Jim and Neil down in Blackpool. And Ruined Sky in Cromarty. And James and Gabby down in Newtown, some Boswells. 157.

Ganesha Kieran and Carly and Weil Island Falkirk, Colin and Midlothian, and Robert Curry in Hamilton. It's an 80s classic, B.A. Robinson.

playing the boys. 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Robertson and Kiwana Kaftan. Saturday Music Mountain Live. Hello. If you want to mention them, Saturday Music Mountain at live.co.uk. And Kieran and Carly, Real Ale and Falkirk. Did you enjoy that then? Number 165, good night to you, Palmwood in Nottingham. And Michelle Hill in Hemel Hempstead. And Rosie Lure in Austria. And Darren Chow in Singapore.

This is not America, this is Scotland. This is Scotland calling. From the Tower of Power here in Glasgow. It's Big Tommy Saturday Music Marathon. If you want to mention on the text number then, 07749292005. And Joshua Campbell in Glasgow, hello. And great to Grace Stuart Livingston, number 162. Aye, it's a big one, by the way, aye.

Country Grace and Big David and Victoria, and the Dog Audio in County Durham, and Gene Clemens in Coatbridge in Lanarkshire, and Joan and Sammy in Parkhead in Glasgow. Number 160.

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1: Hey, stand by. Would you like to ride Viva Mexico? 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Queue up, get your money out, and you'll have the time of your life when you ride Viva Mexico and the best music played by DJ BB. Come on, guys. 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

0: you would love to have fun, then you can. 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Stand by. 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Are you ready? 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Here we go. Let's rock. It's the Saturday Music Marathon with Big Tommy, playing your favourite tunes on Radio Bingo. You pick a number, we'll play a tune.
1: Next number, 155, good night to Mike Organ down in Birmingham. And good night to Patrick and Kathleen in Darvel. We love a bit of country, you know. Glenn Campbell.

continue Radio Bingo then, the number 170. Good night to you, Irish crew in Germany. Hello, Iris. And the man in New York, our jingle maker, Tim Terrell. Aye, they called it twice, boss.

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one of those one-hit wonders. F.R. David. Don't come easy. Good night to you, Dave Starr at KFM Radio. Hello, Dave. Isabella Green in North Glasgow. And the Radio Bingo number 198. Another rarity to play from the 80s.

has got a U.S. bonds. This little girl is mine, you know, my sugar candy. And connect to you, Eddie Scott, hello Eddie. He's got the grandkids, Kelsey, Kelvin and Madison and Clank Manning. And your number, Eddie, 153.

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Journey by the way, we are still playing your radio bingo numbers, thank you. 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Hello, Peter. Your number, Peter, 196.

can remember rightly, him and Billy Connolly, they were in a band, Kerry Rafferty and Billy Connolly. I think they were called the Humble Bums. I think it was the Humble Bums. I was listening to my own station, and this came on the radio, and I went, wow. Our Colin played this the other day, and it's a very rarely played song. So good night to a big Mary in Soul Coats, and Nicky Neman, Bianca Nisco Bride, number 156.

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And Little Ginny. Good night to you, Colin, also. Back to the old school.

still to come then. We'll get back to the old school at 4:30 p.m. And Victoria still wants to listen to the old schools to learn about it. Back to the rave scene we go then. And at 4:45 we've got the Mega Mix. You're going to enjoy the old school, Victoria.

Edwards, Ian Robertson here, owner, manager and producer and writer of Steppin' Out Records, and Big Tommy's playing my choice of Back to the Old School on the Saturday Music Marathon Live.

are going to play this one for the guy in the big house. 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He liked this. 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
1: We have got the Mega Mix right after this. It's back to the old school, we love it, you know. Hope you're enjoying the tune, Victoria. We are drifting away tonight. Superstar DJ on at Hampden Park in Glasgow. In concert with Calvin Harris. On tonight's menu then, I am staying in the house. I am not going out. I'm having a wee Ruby Murray, a wee chicken curry. And after that, later on, a couple of cheese and chicken toasties. That's what's on tonight's menu. Thanks, everybody. Here's Lange. Drifting away. We'll talk more soon to you.

0: T's got all the Mocha Mixes, you know. I love them. Hey, if you've not heard them, he's going to play one for you now. And I tell you, they're just fantastic, by the way. All these big tunes that you've never no heard in ages, all mixed together. A Mocha Mix, he calls it. That's right. So here's one. I hope you enjoy it.
1: Yes, you're going to enjoy this Mega Mix. Take this to 5 p.m. Thanks again, everybody. Cannot do without yous all. Enjoy the Mega Mix till 5 p.m. Big Tommy signing out. 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

0: 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I like them.
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1: In the Sky News Centre at 4. The FA say they support UEFA's decision to declare a loss of confidence and trust in FIFA president Gianni Infantino. European football's governing body have called his attempts to sell stakes in a World Cup company to private investors a shabby backroom deal. Infantino's now dropped the proposal, and former FA chief executive Mark Palios says he'd back a change of leadership.
2: I think this should be a watershed moment. And that's certainly what I would hope it would be. But it depends on, you know, getting a candidate in, as I say, who will genuinely institute a root and branch look at the structure of the organisation.
1: Spain says they plan to install a 500-metre barrier on the border of its North African enclave, Ceuta. It's after 60,000 migrants crossed into its territory from Morocco in just 24 hours. At least 86 people have died, some drowning, others in a stampede. EU leaders have called for a unified response to mass crossings. Dr. Omar Schatz is from a legal hub which challenges EU migration policies.
3: Every person has a right to leave any country for any reason, and every person has a right to enter in any country for the purpose of seeking asylum. And once they are there in Ceuta, you have to provide them the food and the water. And there is also a duty to investigate what happened to people who drowned.
1: Andy Burnham says he couldn't be happier to see Bev Craig take his old job as mayor of Greater Manchester. The election was called after Mr. Burnham won the Makerfield by-election. A manhunt is underway to find a man who escaped.
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4: A fine day with plenty of sunshine for many of us and feeling very warm in some places. Cloudier with some rain in the north and west, with a high today of 25 degrees Celsius.

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1: More of the biggest dance anthems coming next on the Dance Party. 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

0: That's Billy the Kid on the Dance Party. We're Closer, and also the Night Crawlers, Push the Feeling On as well, taking us nicely into this.
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0: Okay, this week we've got the collab that we've always dreamt of. Gorgon City are back with brand new music. They've teamed up this time with Jem Cook, and in the song there's one hook that is actually from a Christmas song. See if you can spot it. This is their brand new single called Oracle with Jem Cook. It's Gorgon City this week.

0: Harsh and Joy playing right here on the dance party. Love a bit of Jody Harsh. Brilliant, brilliant artist in our own right. Dylan says, big shout out from us. The music's been spot on from the first track. Also, Rowan's been in touch as well to say it's exactly what he needed tonight. I normally don't send messages, but it prompted me to do so when you were sounding so energetic this week, Lee. Thank you very much for your messages, guys. Keep them coming in. And we continue the dance party next with Kygo and the Imagine Dragons. They're on the way soon.
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1: Can't go and Imagine Dragons, Stars Will Align plays on this week's Dance Party Weekly. The tune is sounding big. Big shout out to Taylor. Birthday drinks started early and flowing very nicely to the tunes, Lee, providing the big soundtrack that I need for my birthday. Happy birthday to you, Taylor. Want to shout out Zach as well, saying the tunes are sounding good this week, Lee. Keep them coming. Dylan's been in touch, says the music is doing all the talking this week, Lee. Spot on with

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1: From the Sky News Centre at 5. The FIFA president's backtracked overnight on plans to sell a stake in the World Cup after it was widely criticised. European football's governing body, UEFA, says it has lost confidence in Gianni Infantino. Andy Burnham says he's spoken to Spain's prime minister and offered assistance after around 60,000 migrants crossed a border into Ceuta in North Africa. Spain has announced plans to install a new sea barrier to protect the territory. At least 86 people died, while most have returned to Morocco. EU leaders have called for a unified response to mass crossings. Juan Jesus Vivas is the mayor president of Ceuta.
2: We must increase confidence in the future of our city. We must use all necessary resources to ensure that what we have experienced for the second time is not repeated. It is vital to ensure that the border here, bearing in mind infrastructure, staff and laws, have the correct resources.
1: Labour's newly elected Greater Manchester Mayor says she can't wait to get to work on Monday. Bev Craig beat Reform UK's Sean Astley in the second round to win the race to succeed Andy Burnham. She's called for an end to divisive politics that pits neighbour against neighbour. And she's been out celebrating with supporters this morning in Manchester, saying what makes the area so special is that people get their history.
3: We know where we've come from and we have a sense of pride. That it doesn't matter how hard life gets, we know we roll our sleeves up, we muck in, we work together, and we can build something better.
1: A 16-year-old has died after a collision between a scrambled bike and a lorry.
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4: A fine day with plenty of sunshine for many of us and feeling very warm in some places. Cloudier with some rain in the north and west with a high today of 25 degrees Celsius.

on the radio as well. Had loads of airplay, shot into the official charts in the UK too, and it's on our main playlist here at Dance Party Weekly. And ready for the weekend here at Dance Radio Shows. Right, on the way, I've got this for you then. It's Prosper and Roman PH with Dreams, hottest record for us a few weeks ago. That plays soon. Raffi on the way as well. She was on the show to talk about this record a few weeks ago. It's Giving You, playing soon.

0: And coming up next then, Raffi and giving you, she was on the show a few weeks ago. Don't forget to listen back to that chat on your favourite podcasting app and on the website and online as well. And I've got a bit of James Hype on the way. And then our Tune of the Week, which is a big one this week. That's coming up soon as well. And Battle of the Bangers.
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there right now. It's going to be on the hottest of 26 list when we do the end of year review show at Christmas. Definitely is. It's a standout track from the spring summer from Calvin and Kasabian, and it sounds so good when it's on the radio. It sounds so

0: Cliff and Phil shooting star this week's pick on Battle of the Bangers from Darren from Wisbeach. If you want to get involved with that feature, get in touch with the show. Kyla's been in touch, says loving the tunes this week. Big choice from Darren there as well. And big shout out to Rob, who says, Lee, tunes are sounding big this week and heavy. We continue the dance party next with Liquid 5.
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Dance Around the Room. Max has been on. Speaker's doing the talking this week, Lee, he says. Big shout out to Harper, who's doing a workout, and Jim, lots of working out in the gym this week, listening to us. Is it because the heat wave's finished? It's a reasonable expectation to go to the gym now in the air conditioning. I know people that have been going at all hours of the night just to get away from the heat, like been going on to the into the air conditioned gym and all that, you know. Right, let's get this on then. James Hyde now and Serotonin on Dance Party.

0: Party from James Hype, Serotonin, taking us nicely into this week's Tune of the Week. Let's get it on.
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0: So we got something this week that was unreleased for over a year. It's been in the works for over a year, and they finally decided to release it. It's this week's Tune of the Week. Comes from Gaskin, Elia Jaya, and Misby. They've all been doing big things on the circuit, and they're in this week with our Tune of the Week. Let's get it on. It's called Morning Light.
4: It's time for this week's Tune of the Week.

of 26 list when we do the end of year review show at Christmas. Definitely is. It's a standout track from the spring summer from Calvin and Kasabian, and it sounds so good when it's on the radio. It sounds so good in the club

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1: From the Sky News Centre at 6. European football's governing body says it has lost confidence in FIFA president Gianni Infantino following his failed bid to sell stakes in a World Cup company to private investors. UEFA's called it a shabby backroom deal. Infantino withdrew his proposal overnight following backlash from several confederations. And former FA chief executive Mark Palios says he should resign.
2: Do the decent thing. I think he clearly has lost credibility. And just in terms of, you know, if he did stand on the mandate of transparency, well, this is probably the most untransparent example I've seen.
1: The EU says it will hold an emergency meeting on Tuesday to discuss mass migrant crossings into the Spanish enclave of Ceuta. Around 60,000 people crossed into the territory from Morocco in just 24 hours. At least 86 people died, some drowning and others in a stampede. Reform UK's Home Affairs spokesman Zia Yusuf says borders need to be secured.
3: When 60,000 arrive in a single day, it captures headlines as a military response. North of 200,000 people have turned up on British beaches over the last 8 years. That is very much an invasion too, albeit just over a longer time frame. We've got to wake up and secure our border before it's too late.
1: Andy Burnham's told his successor as Greater Manchester Mayor to go further and do more after her by-election win. Labour candidate Bev Craig won to succeed Mr Burnham in the job. A manhunt continues to find a prisoner who escaped from police custody after arriving at Liverpool Magistrates Court this morning. Stephen Grizzard will work on foot down there.
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4: A fine day with plenty of sunshine for many of us and feeling very warm in some places. Cloudier with some rain in the north and west with a high today of 25 degrees Celsius.
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7: Okay, into the new music hour we jump then, my friends, on Dance Party Weekly. It's Lee Everest here at the controls. 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The biggest recommendations in EDM and club music in the world on this show. Key shout outs coming in as well. Going to start off with some brand new music from a friend of the show, Crooks. He sent me this. I saw it on his socials and I dipped into the DMs and said, Crooks, we'd love a copy of this tune, please. Can you send it over to us? And he has.

Cedric Gervais' first release in some time, delivering a club-ready anthem that revisits the French touch and sound that defined his early career. That's brand new from Cedric Gervais and Carla Monroe. It's called Gotta Be. Moving on with the music, brand new Notion now. This is

Brand new from Gaddy is Desire on this week's Dance Party Weekly. Sounding great. And into something from the noughties now then. This has been reworked. Now, we played the Ewan McVicar track earlier on. Scottish producer has reworked this with Dart into a big remix of a noughties classic. Reminds me of Kevin and Perry Go Large, to be honest with you. So they have reworked Ewan McVicar. I was going to say Luke Alessi, that was earlier, wasn't it? Silly me. Ewan McVicar and Dart have reworked the Southside Spinners' Love Struck. And it's an epic remix, I'll tell you. It's reinvented this noughties classic into 2026. It sounds big, it sounds bold, and we're going to play it right now on the New Music Hour on this

And that is us almost done for this week's show. I can't believe it's almost gone already. Thank you so much for being there at the end of the radio this week. It's been absolutely brilliant to spend the last few hours with you. If you've dipped out, been there for the whole show, big shout out to you. Hello to Hannah, who said, Lee, I'm loving the tunes this week on the dance party. Big shout out to Cara as well. She's loving the music this week on the dance party too. Going to play out with this and brand new music to finish us off with on this week's show. This is from Jabby Carrison and it's called Don't Cry My Friend. Don't forget to listen back to this show on demand through your favourite podcast to get wherever you get your podcast. Just search for Dance Party Weekly on the website and online, and I'll catch up with you next week. See you later. Take care.

0: Yeah, Scott Party Mix, we are playing you the best music, the best dance music. Who doesn't like a wee dance? Coming up next, we've got Clear View with I Adore. Then after that, we've got Skyland Breaking Free. Oh yes, this is Scott Pack Mix here on your favourite radio station. Budgie Boy, we love you. Budgie Boy, yes we do. Let's party!
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0: Such a weird song this is, oh yes. I'm loving it, I am. Coming up next, we've got DJ Scott, Do You Wanna Party? Then after that, we've got Eye Opener and Hungry Eyes. Oh yes, it's Scott Pack Mix here on your favourite radio station, Budgie Boy. We love you, Budgie Boy. Yes, we do. Let's party!
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0: I open our hungry eyes here on Scott Party Mix. Absolute brilliant. I love it. I was dancing away to that here in the studio. Coming up next, we've got Bass Hunter, I Promise Myself. Then after that, we have Paul Van Dyke and We Are Alive. Absolute brilliant. This is Scott Party Mix here on your favourite radio station, Budgie Boy. We love you, Budgie Boy. Yes, we do. Let's party.
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It's time for your mentions here on Scott Party Max. Hello. Hello to my wee sister Caitlin Patterson and my two wee nieces, Sophia Kirkwood and Evie Patterson. They're from Ayr. Hello to Robert Stewart, Karen Coleman, Riley and Casey Lee, all up in Preswick. Hello to Carol McDowell, Shug McAloney, Katie McAloney, all in. In the wee village, Minishant, oh yes. Hello to Busman John, also from Minishant. Hello to Elizabeth Corbett. She's from Stevenson. Jane Cotton and Saul Coates. John Foxall and Saul Coates. Liz Pete, Trainer Dawson. The guys in Plaza Peri Peri Takeaway. 38 Whitlets Main Road. They are Goldie the Boss Man. We've got Lewis. And we've also got Robert the Delivery Driver. He does the most important job. He delivers the food, he does. Hello to Big Tommy and the Tower of Power in Glasgow. Angus Martin.

0: Martin and Jaden and Coatbridge, South Lanarkshire. David Booker and his mum and dad in Kilmarnock, hello. David Hammond and Stevie in Dundonald. Now over to all the stage managers, we've got Susan Lennon, hello. DJ Kate Smith. Archie Edgar in Adrossan. Alan Bennett down in Blackpool. Another Alan down in Blackpool as well. Darren Chow in Singapore. And Daza somewhere in England. This is Scott Party Max here on your favourite radio station. If you want to mention our next week's show, all you need to do is email scottywatt88@gmail.com. Coming up next, we've got This Room, Better Off Alone, followed by QFX, Just Dance.
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0: Yes, got Party Max here on your favourite radio station. That is QFX and Just Dance. Absolute brilliant, yes. Coming up next, we've got Sam and the Womp with Bomb Bomb. Then after that, we've got VA with Simply the Best. This is Scott Packmax with me, the Budgie Boy. Budgie Boy, we love you. Budgie Boy, yes we do. Let's party.
1: 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With Scott's Party Mix.
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0: absolute brilliant. 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Hello to Stephen Fitzsimons. Hello to Chris, the taxi driver. They're all in here. I missed them at 1:30, yes. Coming up next, we've got Papa Nanny. That's what it sounds like. Papu Nanny. Oh, yes. Then after that, we've got Brisby and Jingles. When you say nothing at all, this is Scott Pac-Mix here on your favourite radio station with me, the Budgie Boy. Budgie Boy, we love you. Budgie Boy, yes, we do. And hello to Kevin Hood. Oh, yes, my big cousin. Aye. Here we go.
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0: Absolute brilliant. I could not interrupt that song. No, I couldn't. This is Scott's Party Mix here on your favourite radio station. And we are here for another hour. Yes, and we are nearly going into the second hour of the show. Taking us through to the second hour. The last hour of the show, I mean. Yes, the last hour. We have Love Life, Hold Me. Then after that, we've got Enter and Set Me Free. This is Scott Packmix here on your favourite radio station, Budgie Boy. We love you, Budgie Boy. Yes, we do.
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0: here on your favorite radio station. Entrance, set you free, absolute brilliant. We're into the last hour of the show. Coming up next, we've got White Dove's Funky Town. Then after that, we've got Mark O with Scatman. This is Scott Pymix here on your favourite radio station. Budgie Boy, we love you. Budgie Boy, yes we do. Let's party with the Budgie Boy.
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0: 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This is Scott Pie Mix here on your favourite radio station. Hello. Coming up next, we've got S and M, the mix by Diana and Britney Spears. Then after that, we've got Max DJ versus DJ Mikey with What's Up? Absolute Brilliant. This is Scott Pie Mix here on your favourite radio station. Budgie Boy, we love you. Budgie Boy, yes we do. Let's party with the Budgie Boy.
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Yeah, Scott Pipe Max here on your favourite radio station. Coming up next, we've got the House Shape of Walking in the Rain. Absolute brilliant. Then after that, we've got Cher, the Shoop Shoop song. It's in his kiss, so yes. This is Scott Pipemax here with me, the Budgie Boy. Budgie Boy, we love you. Budgie Boy, yes we do. Let's party with the Budgie Boy. Yo, you're something to dance to. Scott's Party Mix on

0: 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Budgie Boy, we love you. Budgie Boy, yes we do. 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
1: Iran and the US have agreed to a temporary truce with oil tankers allowed safe passage through the Strait of Hormuz for 2 weeks. Our reporter Lucy Gorman-Lee has more.
2: After Donald Trump's apocalyptic warning yesterday to wipe out an entire civilization, Iran put forward a 10-point peace plan with negotiations now set to take place in Pakistan. The US and Israel will pause their operations in Iran. In turn, Tehran will allow oil tankers through the Strait of Hormuz in cooperation with their military. But Iranian officials say the war isn't over yet.
1: Well, the Prime Minister is travelling to the Middle East today to discuss fully reopening the strait with leaders in the region. Keir Starmer says they must do all they can to turn it into a lasting agreement. The head of the NHS says resident doctors' strikes have been deliberately timed to cause havoc as they enter their second day. Sir Jim Mackey, the chief executive of NHS England, says many hospitals have been struggling to fill rotas, but that the service is in as good a place it can be. Wes Streeting also says the public are getting fed up with them, while Tory leader Kemi Badenoch is calling for a ban on doctors' strikes. Well, Sam Taylor-Smith is a Bristol-based resident psychiatrist.
3: Slightly more investment in the pay packet and a couple of other areas as well to iron out. I don't think we're a million miles away from a tangible deal, but I think we do need to see those things, as we've highlighted in our letter to Wes Streeting, before we could consider putting it to members.
1: A Strictly Come Dancing star who was arrested on suspicion of rape will face no charges. He was arrested in October last year in connection with an alleged incident in 2024 not thought to have been against a contestant or dancer on the show. It's after another male star on the show was arrested on suspicion of rape. Neither of them have been named. And beavers have been reintroduced in Bedfordshire after 400 years of being extinct there. It's hoped they'll help the natural environment with their dam-building abilities, which help other species with breeding and us with flooding. From Radio News Hub, I'm Frankie Hairsine.
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1: A fine day with plenty of sunshine for many of us and feeling very warm in some places. Cloudier with some rain in the north and west, with a high today of 25 degrees Celsius.

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1: Iran and the US have agreed to a temporary truce with oil tankers allowed safe passage through the Strait of Hormuz for 2 weeks. Our reporter Lucy Gorman-Lee has more.
2: After Donald Trump's apocalyptic warning yesterday to wipe out an entire civilization, Iran put forward a 10-point peace plan with negotiations now set to take place in Pakistan. The US and Israel will pause their operations in Iran. In turn, Tehran will allow oil tankers through the Strait of Hormuz in cooperation with their military. But Iranian officials say the war isn't over yet.
1: Well, the Prime Minister is travelling to the Middle East today to discuss fully reopening the strait with leaders in the region. Sir Keir Starmer says they must do all they can to turn it into a lasting agreement. The head of the NHS says resident doctors' strikes have been deliberately timed to cause havoc as they enter their second day. Sir Jim Mackey, the chief executive of NHS England, says many hospitals have been struggling to fill rotas, but that the service is in as good a place it can be. Wes Streeting also says the public are getting fed up with them, while Tory leader Kemi Badenoch is calling for a ban on doctors' strikes. Well, Sam Taylor-Smith is a Bristol-based resident psychiatrist.
3: Slightly more investment in the pay packet and a couple of other areas as well to iron out. I don't think we're a million miles away from a tangible deal, but I think we do need to see those things, as we've highlighted in our letter to Wes Streeting, before we could consider putting it to members.
1: A Strictly Come Dancing star who was arrested on suspicion of rape will face no charges. He was arrested in October last year in connection with an alleged incident in 2024 not thought to have been against a contestant or dancer on the show. It's after another male star on the show was arrested on suspicion of rape. Neither of them have been named. And beavers have been reintroduced in Bedfordshire after 400 years of being extinct there. It's hoped they'll help the natural environment with their dam-building abilities, which help other species with breeding and us with flooding. From Radio News Hub, I'm Frankie Hairsine.
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1: A fine day with plenty of sunshine for many of us and feeling very warm in some places. Cloudier with some rain in the north and west, with a high today of 25 degrees Celsius.

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1: Iran and the US have agreed to a temporary truce with oil tankers allowed safe passage through the Strait of Hormuz for 2 weeks. Our reporter Lucy Gormanley has more.
2: After Donald Trump's apocalyptic warning yesterday to wipe out an entire civilization, Iran put forward a 10-point peace plan with negotiations now set to take place in Pakistan. The US and Israel will pause their operations in Iran. In turn, Tehran will allow oil tankers through the Strait of Hormuz in cooperation with their military. But Iranian officials say the war isn't over yet.
1: Well, the Prime Minister is travelling to the Middle East today to discuss fully reopening the strait with leaders in the region. Keir Starmer says they must do all they can to turn it into a lasting agreement. The head of the NHS says resident doctors' strikes have been deliberately timed to cause havoc as they enter their second day. Sir Jim Mackey, the chief executive of NHS England, says many hospitals have been struggling to fill rotas, but that the service is in as good a place it can be. Wes Streeting also says the public are getting fed up with them, while Tory leader Kemi Badenoch is calling for a ban on doctors' strikes. Well, Sam Taylor-Smith is a Bristol-based resident psychiatrist.
3: Slightly more investment in the pay packet and a couple of other areas as well to iron out. I don't think we're a million miles away from a tangible deal, but I think we do need to see those things, as we've highlighted in our letter to Wes Streeting, before we could consider putting it to members.
1: A Strictly Come Dancing star who was arrested on suspicion of rape will face no charges. He was arrested in October last year in connection with an alleged incident in 2024 not thought to have been against a contestant or dancer on the show. It's after another male star on the show was arrested on suspicion of rape. Neither of them have been named. And beavers have been reintroduced in Bedfordshire after 400 years of being extinct there. It's hoped they'll help the natural environment with their dam-building abilities, which help other species with breeding and us with flooding. From Radio News Hub, I'm Frankie Hairsign.
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1: A fine day with plenty of sunshine for many of us and feeling very warm in some places. Cloudier with some rain in the north and west, with a high today of 25 degrees Celsius.
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1: In the Champions League, Arsenal claimed a narrow quarterfinals first leg victory over Sporting Lisbon, putting their first back-to-back losses of the season behind them as Kai Havertz netted the only goal of the game in stoppage time. Meanwhile, Liverpool face Paris Saint-Germain tonight in their Champions League quarterfinal. In a huge game in the battle for the playoffs in the Championship, Southampton dominated Wrexham, beating them 5-1 to leapfrog the Welsh side into sixth place. Manchester United players are backing Michael Carrick to lead the club on a permanent basis. Carrick has transformed United since taking the job until the end of the season, guiding them to third in the league. Winger Amad Diallo says he'd love to see him stay.
8: He's been here not so long, but he's been doing very good. He's not the player who decide if he's going to be the manager, but yeah, we are really happy to have him as a manager.
1: And in snooker, Polish teenager Michael Szczebarczyk has become the youngest player to win a world championship match after defeating former women's world champion Onyi Ng. He's just 15 years, 2 months and 25 days old.

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Live across the internet. What does the fox say? Don't stop the party. Jump around. 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
1: Iran and the US have agreed to a temporary truce with oil tankers allowed safe passage through the Strait of Hormuz for 2 weeks. Our reporter Lucy Gorman-Lee has more.
2: After Donald Trump's apocalyptic warning yesterday to wipe out an entire civilization, Iran put forward a 10-point peace plan with negotiations now set to take place in Pakistan. The US and Israel will pause their operations in Iran. In turn, Tehran will allow oil tankers through the Strait of Hormuz in cooperation with their military. But Iranian officials say the war isn't over yet.
1: Well, the Prime Minister is travelling to the Middle East today to discuss fully reopening the strait with leaders in the region. Sir Keir Starmer says they must do all they can to turn it into a lasting agreement. The head of the NHS says resident doctors' strikes have been deliberately timed to cause havoc as they enter their second day. Sir Jim Mackey, the chief executive of NHS England, says many hospitals have been struggling to fill rotas, but that the service is in as good a place it can be. Wes Streeting also says the public are getting fed up with them, while Tory leader Kemi Badenoch is calling for a ban on doctors' strikes. Well, Sam Taylor-Smith is a Bristol-based resident psychiatrist.
3: Slightly more investment in the pay packet and a couple of other areas as well to iron out. I don't think we're a million miles away from a tangible deal, but I think we do need to see those things, as we've highlighted in our letter to Wes Streeting, before we could consider putting it to members.
1: A Strictly Come Dancing star who was arrested on suspicion of rape will face no charges. He was arrested in October last year in connection with an alleged incident in 2024 not thought to have been against a contestant or dancer on the show. It's after another male star on the show was arrested on suspicion of rape. Neither of them have been named. And beavers have been reintroduced in Bedfordshire after 400 years of being extinct there. It's hoped they'll help the natural environment with their dam-building abilities, which help other species with breeding and us with flooding. From Radio News Hub, I'm Frankie Hairsign.
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1: A fine day with plenty of sunshine for many of us and feeling very warm in some places. Cloudier with some rain in the north and west, with a high today of 25 degrees Celsius.
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1: In the Champions League, Arsenal claimed a narrow quarterfinals first leg victory over Sporting Lisbon, putting their first back-to-back losses of the season behind them as Kai Havertz netted the only goal of the game in stoppage time. Meanwhile, Liverpool face Paris Saint-Germain tonight in their Champions